0: 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And yes, it's free. It's free. It's free. Come out and meet new young Southern Soul sensation, Mike Clark Jr. That's right. Mike Clark Jr. is going to be live at the Panorama Music House Thursday night, June 18th. Come through and take photos, get autographs, and kick off Juneteenth weekend the right way.
1: Hey, what it is, man. It's Mike Clark Jr. checking in again. Check this out, y'all. I will be downtown Lake Charles for the Juneteenth Festival.
0: And look, you already know it ain't a party without the party starter himself. 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
1: 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'Cause really, they ain't even worth your time.

0: What's up, everybody? This is Brian Jack with Brian Jack and Exotico Gamblers. Want to invite everybody out on June 19th to the Faye Brown Black World Juneteenth Festival. That's going to be in downtown Lake Charles, y'all. That's on a Friday, so come on out because we're going to be outside downtown Lake Charles. 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
1: 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The Faye Brown Blackwell Juneteenth Festival is happening Friday, June 19th, outside downtown Lake Charles. And we want to take a moment to say thank you. 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

St. Charles, are you ready? The Fabrell Blackwell Juneteenth Festival hits downtown Friday, June 19th, with Mike Clark, Ronnie Bell, Brian Jack and the Zydeco Gamblers, Corey Broussard, and so much more. 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Lake Charles and all surrounding areas, get ready. You don't want to miss this electrifying performance from the legendary Mr. Entertainment himself, HG. That's right, Harold Guillory is going to be performing live for the Mike Clark Jr. meet and greet. It's

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Yeah, let that roll right there. Just let it roll right there. Let it roll. Let it roll. Yeah, I like the way it feels. 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

0: that. You'll hear next.
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2: Hey, Lake Charles, get ready. The Faye Brown Blackwell Juneteenth Festival is happening Friday, June 19th, right outside downtown Lake Charles. And we want to take a moment to say thank you. This historic celebration would not be possible without the incredible support of our sponsors, Acadian Ambulance, Cox Law Firm, CBS TV 17, Deep South Productions, Delta Utilities, the Lake Charles 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
2: 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It's free. It's free. Come out and meet new young Southern Soul sensation, Mike Clark Jr. That's right. Mike Clark Jr. is going to be live at the Panorama Music House Thursday night, June 18th. Come through and take photos, get autographs, and kick off Juneteenth weekend the right way.
4: 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I will be downtown Lake Charles for the Juneteenth Festival.
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6: 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Another classic throwback.
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0: Divine Chic with LaFree. And now Rogers from the group Chic went on to produce for Madonna, Like a Virgin. He's responsible for that entire album. Duran, David Bowie's Let's Dance, so much more. Even did some stuff in recent years with Daft Punk. If I ever had a chance to talk to him face to face, first question for me would be, did you like the disco tag, or did you feel like it was unwarranted? Because, you know, he got classified as disco. I think he made some very incredible music, and it should not be classified or categorized. Although I do put it in the disco category, so I'm a hypocrite. Okay, maybe I should move on at this point. We're going to slow it down a little bit. Key Sweat, Confunction, all coming up.
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3: 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I just want to let you guys know you can't get any better old school R&B and soul than what you get on here. I'm talking that good old Johnny Gill, Gerald LaVert, things you won't find anywhere else. 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

all my love to you, and I've always been a little partial to Keith Sweat because a lot of his flow songs always had a little bit of a hip-hop flair to it. I like that. Now, although when you first hear the song, it doesn't say hip-hop all over it, it's been sampled in hip-hop. Raekwon from the Wu-Tang Clan has used it. It's been redone in country music. Angie Stone, who ironically started her career in hip-hop, she sang and rapped as Angie B in one of the first female hip-hop bands, Sequence. She redone this song over just the sample part right here. You hear the loop up. And she did her song, No More Rain. You know the song. And she used it, and it was brilliant. But what we're going to do right now, we're going to go back to the originator of the song, okay? And this was one of their last smashes for Motown before the group moved on to Rooted Records. Gladys Knight and her Pips. It's Neither One of Us right now in the Super Throwback Party.

0: Lake Charles, get ready. The Fave Ral Blackwell Juneteenth Festival is happening Friday, June 19, outside downtown Lake Charles. And we want to take a moment to say thank you. 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
2: 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And yes, it's free. It's free. It's free. Come out and meet new young Southern Soul sensation, Mike Clark Jr. That's right. Mike Clark Jr. is going to be live at the Panorama Music House Thursday night, June 18th. Come through and take photos, get autographs, and kick off Juneteenth weekend the right way.
3: 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I will be downtown Lake Charles for the Juneteenth Festival.
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11: Hi, this is Alonzo. Man, I'm calling from out of Oak Park here in Lake Charles, Louisiana. I've been checking you guys out for the last couple of days, and I noticed some things that you guys have been playing that's been catching my ear a whole lot more these last few days. I don't know what the magic is. I don't know what that secret sauce is, but I love it. Keep mixing that stuff up. You got some good gumbo going out there. All right? And I love hearing that Usher, that October London. I love the new formats of the stuff that you guys have going on. That's the kind of stuff that we're listening to out here in these streets right now. I really feel that love coming from you guys.
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3: 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The Faye Brown Blackwell Juneteenth Festival is happening Friday, June 19th, right outside downtown Lake Charles. And we want to take a moment to say thank you. This historic celebration would not be possible without the incredible support of our sponsors, Acadian Ambulance, Cox Law Firm, CBS TV 17, Deep South Productions, Delta Utilities, the Lake Charles Downtown Development District, Fox 29 TV, Happy Hoppers, Hicks and Toyota, James Funeral Home, LaCoscia Roberts Legal and Consulting, the Lake Charles Fire Department, McNeese State University, Mike Willis Ford, Millionaire, Lake Charles, and so many more who believe in this community. 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
1: Lake Charles, we're turning all the way up. 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
3: Hello, everyone. This is Magistrate Court Judge Satrika Williams. 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
1: 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That's right, Harold Guillory is going to be performing live for the Mike Clark Jr. meet and greet. 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

Lake Charles, get ready. The Fay Brown Blackwell Juneteenth Festival is happening Friday, June 19th, right outside downtown Lake Charles. And we want to take a moment to say thank you. This historic celebration would not be possible without the incredible support of our sponsors, Acadian Ambulance, Cox Law Firm, CBS TV 17, Deep South Productions, Delta Utilities, the Lake Charles Downtown Development District, Fox 29 TV, Happy Hoppers, Hicks and Toyota, James Funeral Home, LaCoscia Roberts Legal and Consulting, the Lake Charles Fire Department, McNeese State University, Mike Willis Ford, Millionaire, Lake Charles, and so many more who believe in this community. 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Juneteenth is a time to honor freedom, resilience, and the generations who paved the way. 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Hey, look, we'll see you Friday, June 19th for the Fay Brown Blackwell Juneteenth Festival, a celebration made possible by sponsors who truly care.

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1: 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I can't get him off of the radio. He used to watch TV a lot, but he's listening to that radio station. It is the bomb.
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0: 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Juneteenth is a time to honor freedom, resilience, and the generations who paved the way. So join us as we celebrate culture, unity, and the spirit of progress. We'll see you Friday, June 19th for the Faye Brown Blackwell Juneteenth Festival, a celebration made possible by sponsors who truly care. Lake Charles, we're turning all the way up. The Faye Brown Blackwell Juneteenth Festival is coming Friday, June 19th to downtown Lake Charles, featuring superstars Mike Clark it's Jr., Corey Broussard, Brian Jack and the Zydeco Gamblers, Ronnie Bell, Young Hub City, Free Carter, Nevin Easy, Jasmine Monique, and Ashley the Poet. 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
1: 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I love the new music and the new direction that y'all going. 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
2: 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Yes, sir. I'm loving it. I'm going.

0: 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It's Dee Dee in the morning. 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
1: Lake Charles, get ready. The Fave Brown Blackwell Juneteenth Festival is happening Friday, June 19, outside downtown Lake Charles. And we want to take a moment to say thank you. This historic celebration would not at all be possible without the incredible support of our sponsors, like Phillips 66, Panorama Music House, Popeye's Louisiana Kitchen, Freddie Mac, the Law Office of Ron Richard.

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Charles, are you ready? 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
1: 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And I'm letting y'all know we back in Lake Charles performing at the Fade Brown Block.

0: Hey, Lake Charles, get ready. The Faye Brown Blackwell Juneteenth Festival is happening Friday, June 19th, right outside downtown Lake Charles. And we want to take a moment to say thank you. This historic celebration would not be possible without the incredible support of our sponsors, Acadian Ambulance, Cox Law Firm, CBS TV 17, Deep South Productions, Delta Utilities, the Lake Charles Downtown Development District, Fox 29 TV, Happy Hoppers, Hicks and Toyota, James Funeral Home, LaCoshia Roberts Legal and Consulting, the Lake Charles Fire Department, McNeese State University, Mike Willis Ford, Millionaire, Lake Charles, and so many more who believe in this community. 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Juneteenth is a time to honor freedom, resilience, and the generations who paved the way. So join us as we celebrate culture, unity, and the spirit of progress. Hey, look, we'll see you Friday, June 19th for the Faye Brown Blackwell Juneteenth Festival, a celebration made possible by sponsors who truly care. Lake Charles, we're turning all the way up. The Faye Brown Blackwell Juneteenth Festival is coming Friday, June 19th to downtown Lake Charles, featuring superstars Mike Clark Jr., it's Corey Broussard, Brian Jack and the Zydeco Gamblers, Ronnie Bell, Young Hub City, Bree Carter, Nevin Easy, Jasmine Monique, and Ashley the Poet. 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

0: 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That's right, come check out me and my boy Electro Horse.
1: Lake Charles, get ready. The Faye Brown Blackwell Juneteenth Festival is happening Friday, June 19, outside downtown Lake Charles. And we want to take a moment to say thank you. 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Juneteenth is a time to honor freedom, resilience, and the generations who paved the way. 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
4: Hey, Lake Charles, get ready. The Faye Brown Blackwell Juneteenth Festival is happening Friday, June 19th, right outside downtown Lake Charles. And we want to take a moment to say thank you. This historic celebration would not be possible without the incredible support of our sponsors, Acadian Ambulance, Cox Law Firm, CBS TV 17, Deep South Productions, Delta Utilities, the Lake Charles 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Hey, look, we'll see you Friday, June 19th for the Faye Brown Blackwell Juneteenth Festival, a celebration made possible by sponsors who truly care.

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0: Hey, this your boy Ronnie Bell, and I'm returning to Lake Charles to perform live at the Faye Brown Blackwell Juneteenth Festival Friday, June 19th in downtown Lake Charles. 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

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It's your boy David Sylvester here. 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

What's up, everybody? This is Brian Jack with Brian Jack and the Zydeco Gamblers. Want to invite everybody out on June 19th to the Faye Brown Black World Juneteenth Festival. That's going to be in downtown Lake Charles, y'all. That's on a Friday, so come on out because we're going to be outside downtown Lake Charles. 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

0: Lake Charles and surrounding areas, all the way down there to Opelousas and all the way down to Beaumont, Texas. 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
2: 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This is Brian Jack with Brian Jack and the Zydeco Gamblers. 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That's going to be in downtown Lake Charles, y'all. 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
1: Man, game so throw it right now. 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

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Y'all might as well just keep your comments. 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

0: 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And yes, it's free. It's free. It's free. Come out and meet new young Southern Soul sensation, Mike Clark Jr. That's right. Mike Clark Jr. is going to be live at the Panorama Music House Thursday night, June 18th. Come through and take photos, get autographs, and kick off Juneteenth weekend the right way.
1: Hey, what it is, man. It's Mike Clark Jr. checking in again. Check this out, y'all. I will be downtown Lake Charles for the Juneteenth Festival.
0: And look, you already know it ain't a party without the party starter himself. 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
0: Lake Charles, we're turning all the way up. The Fay Brown Blackwell Juneteenth Festival is coming Friday, June 19th to downtown Lake Charles, featuring superstars Mike Clark
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0: 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It's free. It's free. Come out and meet new young Southern Soul sensation, Mike Clark Jr. That's right. Mike Clark Jr. is going to be live at the Panorama Music House Thursday night, June 18th. Come through and take photos, get autographs, and kick off Juneteenth weekend the right way.
1: Hey, what it is, man? It's Mike Clark Jr. checking in again. Check this out, y'all. I will be downtown Lake Charles for the Juneteenth Festival.

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1: Hey, Lake Charles, get ready. The Faye Brown Blackwell Juneteenth Festival is happening Friday, June 19th, right outside downtown Lake Charles. 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Hey, look, we'll see you Friday, June 19th for the Faye Brown Blackwell Juneteenth Festival, a celebration made possible by sponsors who truly care.
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1: Consciousness of people observing us or watching us, and no one's really watching you. So, you know, anyway. Praise is an expression. Some people say, well, Pastor, I praise him privately and inwardly. How would you like for somebody to do that to you? Let's just say you play baseball and you knock a home run and all your guys back in the dugout, Christian. Everybody in the dugout, they come back and they're like, they say, man, what's going on? We're praising you privately, dude. We're praising you privately. That doesn't work. You know, you have a birthday and everybody celebrating your birthday privately. There's no expression. There's no expression. Praise is expression. Everybody say, praise is expression. Then people throw this out. Well, that's not my personality. I'm not boisterous. I'm not out there like that. I'm private. I'm just more subdued. Yeah. You know? So I'm not trying to, you're trying to be something I'm not. No. The Bible says, if any man be in Christ, he is, that's for she too, she is a new creature. So you can't put your old personality on God and say, I don't do that. I don't raise my hand. I don't shout. When the Bible literally says shout. The Bible literally says it. We're going to look at it later, but it says shout unto the Lord with a voice of triumph. Now people shout when they cry and they're angry. He didn't say shout with a voice of anger and despair. He says shout with a voice of triumph. And it's shout unto the Lord with a voice of triumph. And clap. Clap your hands, all ye people. Shout unto God with a voice. It's all in one scripture. Well, I don't clap. I don't do all that clapping. All that clapping. That's not my personality. The Bible tells us all you to clap. Then you go sit up at a basketball game and clap all day, all night long. Come on, same person. Same person. Don't do that in church, but do it at the game. Y'all know I'm telling the truth, right? Okay. So read this with me, this definition. Praise is what? The sincere public expression of admiration to God, to glorify him with thanksgiving. A lot of times people are uncomfortable with praise, especially in public, because they don't know how to praise. They don't know how to praise. And that's why we're teaching. And I'm believing that after this teaching, this place won't even be recognizable. People who visited 3 months ago won't know, is this the same church we came to 3 months ago? It's going to be a different place. It's going to be a different place up in here. Y'all understand what I'm saying? It's going to be different. One easy way to bring yourself into praise is thanksgiving. Thanksgiving. You may not even know the songs, but you can stand while they're singing the songs and just thank God. Father, I'm so thankful. Come on, help me. What can we thank him for? Thanking him for his son, Jesus Christ. Thanking him for healing in our bodies and in our minds and emotion. Somebody said, thanking him for life. What else? Thanking God for deliverance. Thanking him for joy. Sir? Thanking God for peace. You know, so we can go on and on. You just while we're in worship, a moment of worship, all these ideas of thanksgiving can come to us. If you don't even sing the song, which we will get to, you can at least just stand there and thank God. Father, I just thank you for joy. This the ability to come here, be in this environment, to be able to gather without persecution like in other countries. They can't do this. You know, just thanking him for love, having family, whatever it is. Now, we got a lot of things we can complain about, right? We got that list too. Y'all act like y'all don't have that list. I know you have that list. But instead of thinking about those things, we don't think of, we think more about the things we complain about than we think about the things we should be thankful for. And that's why even in thanking him, some people get stuck after the third thank you. They got to think about what to thank God for. But if we were complaining, we're like, I don't like this. I don't like how she said that. I don't like going to work. I don't like going to school. I hate it when this happened. This gets on my nerve. You got a whole big list of that. You got to get rid of that list. Convert your list to a list of thanksgiving and begin giving God praise. The note I have here on praise is that praise, what it does is signifies to God you're grateful. It tells God you are grateful. It also expresses a sincere appreciation for the goodness of the Father. Yes. You're thanking God. You have a spirit of gratitude toward him, and you're showing forth appreciation for all the good that he is to you. And that is amazing. That's what your praise sounds like to God. Gratitude and appreciation. And it's nothing better than doing something for someone and them showing gratitude and appreciation. You don't always want anything back, but when they are appreciative of what you've done, that makes all the difference in the world. The scripture I have for you is Psalms 21:13. It says, be exalted, Lord, in your strength. And then it says, we will sing and praise your power. Amen. We will sing and praise your power. So this is just one among thousands of scriptures in the Bible relative to praise. But I just pulled this one out because another aspect of praise is exalting him, making him preeminent, making him supreme with our praise, singing and praising his power. Everybody say praise, prayer, and worship.
2: Praise, prayer, and worship.
1: Y'all sounded like you were asleep. Let's do it again. Say it again. Say praise,
2: prayer, and worship.
1: Okay. Let's look at prayer. My definition for prayer is to make a petition or to offer thanksgiving to the Father in faith and in agreement with his word. Now, we know from our previous studies and different teachings that we've had here on prayer, there's a difference in praying to God and then just talking to God. Okay? You can talk to God all day long about whatever you want to talk to him about. But I would advise you to be cautious with your words, even when you just talk to him. The reason is because God understands one language. Let me say it this way. He responds to only one language. And the one language he responds to is his word. His word. You ever try to talk to somebody and say, I'm not hearing that. I'm just not hearing that. I kind of like feel like that's what God is saying when we go to him complaining and whining. God's like, I'm not hearing that. God, I can't, they did this to me. Now you think that's insensitive. You may think that's, well, that's not sensitive. God don't do that. I'm not saying he does. I'm just saying that's how I imagine it in my mind. If I go complaining to God about something, I just hear him humming a tune. He's not hearing it. Because his word says in 1 John 5, 14 and 15 that we should pray his will.
3: Yes.
1: All right, think about it. When you pray for your children or you pray for your parents, do you pray God's will for your children or do you pray your will for your children? Do you pray God's will for your parents or do you pray your will for your parents? Father, touch his heart and make him buy me that car. See, that's your will for your parent. You're not praying God's will for your parent. Now, if you need a car, just say, Father, I thank you. I receive my car by faith. Be done with that. Okay? And it may come through your parent. It may come through your grandparent. It may come through anyone. Somebody, like, for instance, Jordan, our son, our youngest son, received a car one time. Because he came to me talking about a car. I said, you got to use your faith. You have to use your faith. Yeah. Y'all looking at me like, I can't believe you told him that. I told him, use your faith. Receive your car by faith. Plant a seed and receive your car by faith. He planted a seed. A member of our church, this was like 10 years, 15 years ago, a member of our church came to me and says, Pastor, I have this car and during worship, God just told me to give it to you. I said, well, praise God. Sounds like something God to say. And they said, so next week we're going to bring you the title. We're going to bring you the keys. And they said, it's the one we just bought, the little A2 Audi. I'm like, wow. I was like, man, praise the Lord. I started getting excited and everything. And God said so gently, but so firmly to me, he says, that's not your car. Just while I'm smiling and happy, he said, that's not your car. I said, and that's what I heard. I said, well, Lord, whose car is it? He says, it's Jordan's car.
3: Wow.
1: He planted the seed for it. I'm like, wow. And so Jordan got to experience receiving a car by planting a seed and believing God.
3: Yeah.
1: Come on, give the Lord praise. Was that his first car? Yeah, the thing was practically new.
3: Wow.
1: So prayer, to make a petition or to offer thanksgiving to the Father in faith and in agreement with his word. I want you to read that with me. Ready? Read. To make a petition or to offer thanksgiving to the Father in faith and in agreement with his word. So prayer signifies confidence, trust, and faith in God as Father. That's when God knows that you know he's your Father. When you pray in faith and you pray believing, when you go to him in faith, not begging, not fear, not fright, not desperation. No, in faith. In other words, let's just say if it's you say, okay, now I need a husband. Okay, you change I need a husband to I receive a husband. Because need is, it can go over into desperation.
3: Come on.
1: You say, yeah, but I'm turning 36 next week and it ain't happened yet. Something got to happen. Okay. So now it really sounds like you're desperate now. So what desperation leads to is rooted in fear and it leads to you accepting the first thing barking.
3: Yeah.
1: Notice I said barking. You don't want to be in a position where you just grabbing the first thing that comes into your radar. Okay? So you relax and you get in faith and say, Father, I thank you that you're sending me my wife. I thank you that I will know her and recognize her when you show her to me. Or my husband, ladies, you know, and so, but don't go tell the man If he shows up and God says, that's your husband, don't go tell him that. If you tell him that, you won't ever see him again. Okay, you're going to scare him off. He may not have that revelation yet. So just hold up. Just wait. Just receive. Develop the friendship and let things happen organically by the Spirit. But don't you go ahead of God and start prophesying to the man. God told me, God spoke to me in a dream, you my husband, and we get married this year. That's it. You won't see him no more. You won't see him again. Just follow God. Amen?
3: Amen.
1: Come on, give the Lord praise if you understand me. The Bible has a lot to say about a husband. Yeah, that he loves his wife as Christ loves the church. See, so that's something you can pray. Father, I thank you for my husband. I thank you that he loves me as Jesus himself loves the church. Yes. The Bible has a lot to say about a wife. So you got to go into that word and get your prescription right there and pray that word and stop looking at a man or a woman to satisfy that office. You got to look to the word. Your hope, the Bible says, should be in the word, not in a person, but in the word. Go ahead and praise him. So you pray in faith and confidence, receiving God as your father. And the word father means provider. Our scripture is 1 Corinthians 14. Now, I chose this scripture because I want to highlight something here. It says, then what am I to do? Paul says, I will pray with my spirit. So you can pray with your spirit. And the Amplified clearly lets us know what that means. That means pray by the Holy Spirit that is within me. We call that praying in our prayer language. Some people refer to it as praying in tongues. All right? That's what this is talking about. I can pray in my spirit with my spirit, or I can pray with my mind also, or my intellect, or in my language. Okay? But then keep going. It says, I can also sing with my spirit, or sing by the Holy Spirit that is within me. Or in other words, I can sing in my prayer language or sing in tongues. But I will also sing with my mind and my understanding also. Now, this scripture is good to bring out for this series because we're talking about praise, prayer, and worship, because there is a place where we can also worship God in the Spirit or worship Him with our prayer language and believe Him for an interpretation. Interpretation not always needed when it's personal, but we can receive that as well. So we'll be talking some about that later on in this study, but I wanted to highlight that today and bring that to your attention, because I believe in this church we will be experiencing that. We will be worshiping God, but then we'll slip over into worshiping Him in the Spirit and worshiping Him with our prayer language as well. Are y'all ready for that?
3: Yes, sir.
1: Come on, say praise, prayer, and worship.
3: Praise, prayer, and worship.
1: All right. So, if we say, I can say, like what I would say, let's shout unto the Lord with a voice of triumph. What does that mean? What do we do? You know, how does that, what does it mean to shout unto the Lord? Huh? To speak adorations with a loud voice. What is an example of an adoration we could speak with a loud voice?
3: Hallelujah.
1: Okay, the word hallelujah. Now, why do we use hallelujah? Because it is described as the highest praise that we can render with the human tongue.
3: Yes.
1: And it's usually the same in every language.
3: Yes. That's true.
1: You know, maybe spelled a little differently, but sounds basically the same. Hallelujah.
3: Yes.
1: It is the highest. And so to shout hallelujah is to shout unto the Lord.
3: Yes.
1: To be able to do that. What's another one?
3: Glory.
1: Glory. Glory. We would shout, glory! What does that mean? We're talking about his glory. Now, some people do that religiously. You ever seen that? Glory! I'm like, what just happened? You know, but there, it's like a religious habit. It's like a church habit. It was just, it's not bad. It's not wrong, but we want to make sure that we're doing it intentionally and not as an impulsive behavioral response to something someone says. So some of this stuff that we do in church, we do it religiously because it's like a traditional habit. Glory. I mean, you don't feel nothing when you say it. You just wanted to say that. It sounded right. Need to be said at that moment. Glory. Like, oof. Oof. Glory. I mean, if you really felt something when you said that, that would be a different thing. But to, we're not trying to create, fabricate that. Like, glory. In hopes that somebody else will say, woo, glory. And create this ripple effect, right? And then everybody's doing glory, glory. And nobody feel nothing. Can we just be real? We want to build an authentic atmosphere and environment of praise. And no fabricated fake stuff. But pure, genuine worship, sincere praise to God. If you appreciate that, put your hands together, give the Lord praise. So even this, what we just did, put your hands together. So let's understand what we're doing. This, again, is not just church noise. This is, I see this as a spiritual force of agreement. It's a declaration of my faith saying, that is mine. I receive that. I receive that into my life. I receive that into my heart. Right now, I'm taking it right now in Jesus' name. So when I ask you to put your hands together, if you understand, that's why. I want you to use this as a form of contact for your faith to say, I believe, I receive that for me.
3: Yes.
1: Let's practice. Put your hands together if you believe. Yeah. Yeah. So how many of you felt that when you did that?
3: Yeah.
1: Who felt that? Okay, some?
3: Yeah.
1: Do you have to feel it?
3: No.
1: No. No. See this thing about glory. What that insinuates is that I got to feel something to do something. And you don't have to feel nothing to praise God. You don't have to feel nothing to worship Him. Okay? This is an act of our will to obey God in our worship and in our praise and in our prayer.
3: Amen.
1: Amen. All right. What time is it? Okay. Ooh, I went longer than 20 minutes, huh? I might as well finish now. Okay, let's finish. Worship is the last one. Now, let's put the definition up. I want you to see this. It is the act of giving God the highest honor and reverence, expressing one's devotion. The act of giving God the highest honor and reverence, expressing one's devotion to Him. All right? So when we say, let's stand and pledge allegiance to the flag, people do that because that's what you do. But then we won't stand and pledge allegiance to the Lord.
3: Amen.
1: By worshiping Him. We put a hand over our chest and pledge allegiance to the flag of the United States of America. But we won't do this. Father, I worship you with all my heart, my soul, and my mind. Okay? So if you can do it for a piece of cloth with stripes and stars on it, you can do it for the living God. Okay? So read it with me. Ready, read. The act of giving God the highest honor and reverence, expressing one's devotion. So when we worship God, we are signifying to the Father, we love you and we honor you. Remember, private and public, no difference. Nothing changes from your private worship to your public worship. Some people have a wild private worship, but a subdued public worship. A wild private praise, but a subdued public praise. Why? Because they think everybody is looking at them and ain't nobody watching you. Okay? It signifies your love and your honor to God. The scripture I have for that is Psalms 29:2. Give to the Lord the glory that is due His name. Worship the Lord in the beauty of holiness or in holy array. Worship the Lord in the beauty of holiness. Give Him the glory that is due His name.
0: Thank you for joining us today. For more of Dr. Norman Thomas's teachings, visit our YouTube page at Dr. Norman Thomas. 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

0: Come on and give him praise. 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Do you have the victory?
1: Yes.

0: set on you. I call you out, out of the wilderness, out of the valley, out of the storm, out of the grave. You won't repeat a battle. You won't repeat a battle. But he already, already won. Go, go, go. Go to sleep. He already broke through. He did it, did it. A breakthrough. I said he did it.
1: Lake Charles, get ready. The Fave Brown Blackwell Juneteenth Festival is happening Friday, June 19, outside downtown Lake Charles. And we want to take a moment to say thank you. 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

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Ready?

Thank you, God, for giving us our identity in you. We can know who we are because we know whose we are. And we don't have to work for your approval.

girls, get ready. The Faye Brown Blackwell Juneteenth Festival is happening Friday, June 19th, right outside downtown Lake Charles. And we want to take a moment to say thank you. 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
1: 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This is Magistrate Court Judge Satrika Williams. 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
1: Hello, everyone. This is Judge Ron Richard. I am so pleased to once again announce that Juneteenth is on the way. This year, Juneteenth Festival, honoring the memory of Faye Brown Blackwell. As all you know, I was her attorney for many years. She was a dear friend of mine. I am so honored to be part of this right downtown by Luna's, by Panorama, right there on Ryan Street and Broad Street, outside in the beautiful sunlight of June. Juneteenth this year, that's Friday, June 19th. Outside in the fresh air, please, everybody come out and hang out with me, Judge Ron Richard, as we celebrate Juneteenth, a day of freedom and a day of memory of Faye Brown Blackwell. Once again, this is the 2026 Faye Brown Blackwell Juneteenth Festival, continuing the legacy, not only of freedom of Juneteenth, but the legacy of my dear friend, Faye Brown Blackwell, Juneteenth celebration. Let's continue the legacy.
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2: When that craving hits, baby, you already know where to go. 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
3: 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That's why we're standing with KZWA to honor the legacy of Faye Brown Blackwell and the significance of Juneteenth. 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
0: Lake Charles and all surrounding areas, get ready. You don't want to miss this electrifying performance from the legendary Mr. Entertainment himself, HG. That's right, Harold Guillory is going to be performing live.

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1: Oh, yes. It's another Right Way production and Soul Company collabo. 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
1: 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It's free. It's free. Come out and meet new young Southern Soul sensation, Mike Clark Jr. That's right. Mike Clark Jr. is going to be live at the Panorama Music House Thursday night, June 18th. Come through and take photos, get autographs, and kick off Juneteenth weekend the right way.
2: 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I will be downtown Lake Charles for the Juneteenth Festival.
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1: Hello, everyone. This is Judge Ron Richard. I am so pleased to once again announce that Juneteenth is on the way. This year, Juneteenth Festival, honoring the memory of Faye Brown Blackwell. As all you know, I was her attorney for many years. She was a dear friend of mine. I am so honored to be part of this. Right downtown by Luna's, by Panorama, right there on Ryan Street and Broad Street, outside in the beautiful sunlight of June. Juneteenth this year, that's Friday, June 19th. Outside in the fresh air, please, everybody come out and hang out with me, Judge Ron Richard, as we celebrate Juneteenth, a day of freedom and a day of memory of Faye Brown Blackwell. Once again, this is the 2026 Faye Brown Blackwell Juneteenth Festival, continuing the legacy, not only of freedom of Juneteenth, but the legacy of my dear friend, Faye Brown Blackwell, Juneteenth celebration. Let's continue the legacy.
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0: Lake Charles, get ready. 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

0: Yeah.
1: Hey, Lake Charles, get ready. The Fay Brown Blackwell Juneteenth Festival is happening Friday, June 19th, right outside downtown Lake Charles. And we want to take a moment to say thank you. This historic celebration would not be possible without the incredible support of our sponsors, Acadian Ambulance, Cox Law Firm, CBS TV 17, Deep South Productions, Delta Utilities, the Lake Charles Downtown Development District, Fox 29 TV, Happy Hoppers, Hicks and Toyota, James Funeral Home, LaCoscia Roberts Legal and Consulting, the Lake Charles Fire Department, McNeese State University, Mike Willis Ford, Millionaire, Lake Charles, and so many more who believe in this community. 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
2: 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This is Magistrate Court Judge Satrika Williams. 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I am honored to be a part of this amazing event as we continue the legacy through KZWA, home of the original Juneteenth festivities here in Lake Charles. 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

0: 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The Fabrell Blackwell Juneteenth Festival hits downtown Friday, June 19th with Mike Clark, Ronnie Bell, Brian Jack and the Zydeco Gamblers, Corey Broussard, and so much more. 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
0: 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Join us Thursday night, June 18th, starting at 7 o'clock p.m. at the Panorama Music House. And yes, it's free. It's free. It's free. Come out and meet new young Southern Soul sensation, Mike Clark Jr. That's right. Mike Clark Jr. is going to be live at the Panorama Music House Thursday night, June 18th. Come through and take photos, get autographs, and kick off Juneteenth weekend the right way.
6: Hey, what it is, man. It's Mike Clark Jr. checking in again. Check this out, y'all. I will be downtown Lake Charles for the Juneteenth Festival.
0: And look, you already know it ain't a party without the party starter himself. Go DJ K-Dub. 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Plus, you never know who else might pop up and be in the building for the official Juneteenth Festival lineup. 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

Well, all right, everybody. It's about that time. Good Sunday afternoon to each and every one of you. All of my beautiful friends and family, welcome, welcome to another day that the Lord has made. Let me ask you something. Are you ready to rejoice? Are you ready to be glad in it? Then come on in the room. It's a beautiful Sunday afternoon here in the Lake City. And you are about to become a part, a very special VIP part of an exclusive Praise 40, which is about to get started right here on your very own community station. And I've reserved a special spot just for you. We are broadcasting live throughout Southwest Louisiana, parts of Central and Southeast Louisiana, and even crossing over into Southeast Texas. And I'm so excited to have you on board this Gospel Train Express, because today we officially kick off the Juneteenth celebration, being sponsored by the Family Legacy Foundation. That's right. It's time to begin celebrating the Faye Brown Blackwell Juneteenth Festival right here, 104.9. I'm glad you're in the house. It's time to get things started right here on the Madam Gospel Show. So if you're ready to be a part of this extraordinary gospel music experience, then you're in the right place. We're going to do special birthday tributes. I've got some very special guests who will be dropping by the studio today for a live visit to talk more about the Faye Brown Blackwell Juneteenth celebration. And of course, don't miss Real Talk with the Madam. Friends, we've got all that and more right here for you. We are the key to the community, and we'll be bringing to you the best gospel music this side of heaven. Those great gospel classics from the Madam Gospel Archives, sprinkled with today's contemporary hits. Music to bless your soul. So are you ready? Are you ready, boys and girls? Jeremiah Ardoin, are you ready? And the Queen of Refuge Temple, Evangelist Betty Letig, are you ready? Then come on in the house and let's get this praise party started. Welcome, everybody, to the Madam Gospel Show.

y'all didn't hear me. I said Reverend F.C. Bomb. Wait a minute. We ain't gonna be in no hurry. Why? Cause we old fashioned. We gonna take y'all back old school. Can we do it? Now the Bible says that God is a man that he cannot lie. Neither is he the son of man that he should repent. That means that he cannot and absolutely, somebody say absolutely, will not change. Can I tell y'all tonight?

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0: Byron Cage. I will bless the Lord. Oh, yes, I know that's someone's testimony this afternoon. Bless the Lord at all times, for he has done great things. Can I get an amen? It's the Madam Gospel Show here, airing live from the Faye Brown Blackwell Studios in the heart of Lake Charles. The time, it's 1:18 p.m., 91 degrees on the outside. And today officially kicks off the beginning of the Faye Brown Blackwell Juneteenth Festival. Yes, indeed. KZWA 104.9 and Hixon Toyota proudly present this year's festival. And it's all happening June 19th in downtown Lake Charles. That's right, family. We're downtown and we're outdoors all day long. We've got so many surprises, so many treats in store for you. Don't miss it. Mark your calendar. Bring the entire family out. Let me tell you, Cousin Pookie will enjoy this. Grandma Moses will enjoy this. Yes, indeed. We look forward to seeing you there. And coming up in the next hour of the Madam Gospel Show, join me as we visit with one of our gospel performers who will be appearing live. Yes, indeed. We've got in the studios today none other than the lovely Veronica Lubin, who is the committee chairperson for membership of the NAACP. She's joining us live in a little while to talk about the Juneteenth Festival because, as I said, we're going to have gospel music. We're going to have Zydeco, R&B, Southern Soul. We've got something for everyone. Whatever your liking is, you can find it at this year's Juneteenth Festival. Food trucks, vendors, small businesses, kids zone, just so much, just so much. Make plans to attend. And it's all happening in downtown Lake Charles on this Friday, June 19th. It's the Faye Brown Blackwell Juneteenth Festival. Coming up in the next few minutes, join me for today's birthday tributes. If you're celebrating a birthday during this part of June, get ready. You'll get a very special VIP shout out from yours truly. I'm your radio angel. I'm your best friend on the airwaves, Madam Gospel. Stay with us. More after these messages.
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1: Put your hands on it. Hands on it. I bet you want to put your hands on it. All right. I'm going to try it like this.

love never fails. That's the awesome, incomparable Fred Hammond. You heard it right here on the Madam Gospel Show. And we are airing live from the Faye Brown Blackwell Studios right here in the heart of Lake Charles. The time is 1:37 p.m. Coming up in the next segment, I'll be visiting with very, very special guest, the lovely Veronica Lubin, with the local NAACP as we just talk about the upcoming Juneteenth Festival. Don't miss it. And now it's time for those birthday tributes. Yes, indeed. To those special people who are celebrating birthdays this week. We celebrate you because we care about you. And as you celebrate another trip around the sun, we just want to take a moment to let you know how very special you are and that you're being thought about on today. And from the staff and management here at 104.9 and yours truly, the Madam, we want to wish a happy birthday to Michelle Myers, Keisha Renee Morrow Love, Leonard Richardson, my classmate Ann Burton, Nanico Thibodeau, Pastor Bobby Dunning, affectionately known as Uncle Bobby, Mary Royale, and the special birthday spotlight goes to my girl, Amber Ringo Delord. Happy, happy birthday to you, Amber, and to all of our special June birthday celebrants. May you be blessed big time and celebrate you all week long. And now, friends, this song is dedicated to our birthday celebrants. It's Tanya Nolan with Blessings right here on the Madam Gospel Show 104.9.

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1: Lake Charles, get ready. 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

0: indeed. Who You Are, that's a local favorite by Lake Charles' own Daryl King. Matter of fact, Daryl King and the Sons of Light will be appearing live at the upcoming Juneteenth Festival on this Friday. As I said, we have got lots in store for you. Gospel music, Zydeco music, R&B, jazz, Southern Soul, you name it, we've got it. Why? Because we're KZWA, the key to your community. Be sure and join us at this year's Faye Brown Blackwell Juneteenth Festival. It will be like none other, and we want to see your face in the place. Bring the entire family out. Admission is free, and this will be an all-day event. Fun, fellowship, food, and oh my goodness, food trucks will be on hand. Local vendor booths will be set up. Kid zone, lots of fun, lots of fellowship, lots and lots and lots to do. So mark your calendar and we look forward to seeing you there. Now, on that matter, we have two special guests visiting with us in the studio today, and we've been having a blast. So, friends, I want to welcome to the Madam Gospel Show two members of the local NAACP, Member at Large Wendy Herman, and the chairperson for membership, Veronica Lubin. Hello, ladies, and welcome to the Madam Gospel Show.
1: Hello.
2: Thank you for having us.
0: Mm-hmm. Oh, I am delighted, and I've been looking forward to it because we all know that the NAACP is an institution and has been around for a very long time. But I am especially excited about what is going on this weekend and your involvement. So, Veronica, again, you and I have been chatting back and forth, and I'm excited to announce that there is a new development that has occurred with the NAACP that will actually be debuting at the Juneteenth Festival. Tell us about that.
1: Yes, indeed. I'm the membership chair, we have had a campaign to bring new members into our organization. And the campaign was to become a member and you can sing in our gospel freedom of a choir.
0: Mm-hmm. That is wonderful. And what a wonderful incentive. Now, whose idea was that to develop a freedom choir?
1: That was my idea.
0: Oh my goodness, one and only.
1: Yes, ma'am.
0: Well, you know, Wendy, as long as I have been acquainted with Veronica, she's always had a creative flair and she thinks outside of the box. So what a wonderful endeavor to create an actual choir that is comprised of people from throughout the area, correct?
1: Yes, ma'am. We want to bring visibility.
0: Yes, and exposure.
1: Exposure to the community. And so they'll know that we're here because a lot of people say they don't see us, but we're going to be seen everywhere we can go. And by doing this, we want to make sure we bring unity. And we're going to also, bring unity to the Capture Parish as well,
0: yes,
1: as the community. And so everybody can just say, yes, I want to be a member. They're going to see what we're doing. They're going to be excited about doing it, and they want to join.
0: Now, that is wonderful. So by doing so, you are fostering, as you said, unity, hope, trust in the city, the parish, and the community.
1: Yes.
0: That is awesome. What a wonderful endeavor. And we here at KZWA are so excited because on Friday, Juneteenth, will be the NAACP Freedom Choir's debut performance.
1: Yes,
2: I'm excited.
0: Oh, gosh, yes, I'm excited because I had a chance, Wendy, to peep in on one of their rehearsals and saw the talent that they've got there. And I tell you, the community Lake Charles surrounding areas, you're going to be in for a treat.
2: Absolutely.
0: Yes, indeed. And tell us a little bit about that awesome minister of music that I had a chance to meet with.
1: Oh my God, he's great. He's a minister of music. He performed all over the world, all over the country, and he's bringing his talents to us. And he's strict, and I like that. He's strict, and he'll make us sing. And
0: yes,
1: if you come, you're going to really enjoy him. He's going to make it take you to another level.
0: That
1: when
0: is
1: you're
0: awesome.
1: Singing. So I'm excited about him being there for us.
0: That is wonderful. Now, for those of you who love gospel music and you're saying right now, oh my goodness, I want to be a part of the NAACP Freedom Choir, tell us about the requirements to be a member of the choir.
1: Okay, well, to be a member of the choir, you have to be a member of the NAACP. But, you know, you can also be members of other things available that we have. But if you join the choir, that will get you into the NAACP Freedom Gospel Choir.
0: Wow. So what you're saying, I want to be clear, what you're saying is that in order to be eligible to be a member of the choir, you must be a member of the NAACP.
1: Yes, ma'am. That was a campaign that I thought up to increase our units.
0: Wonderful.
1: In the NAACP organization.
0: Now, why hadn't that been done years before?
1: I don't know, but I think it's going to be a historical thing.
0: Yes, yes. Some,
1: you know, people are going to be wanting to say, wow, you know, is this going to be something that they can feel comfortable in
0: doing?
1: That's
0: right.
1: And they can feel great about being a part of that.
0: Yes. Women and men.
1: Women and all,
0: that is
1: and children
0: awesome.
1: And youth as well.
0: That's awesome.
1: We may get a youth coming up. Next
0: yes,
1: week.
0: Yes.
1: We may get a youth coming
0: the
1: up.
0: The NAACP Freedom Choir. So, Wendy, tell me, what is your role in the NAACP?
2: Yes, thank you. So for about 2 years now, I have been a part of the Lake Charles NAACP, and I am an at-large member on the executive committee. And then also I'm involved in other different committees throughout our organization. But it's really is about driving that awareness, advocating, and growing our members and getting as many folks involved in this community as well to support all the things they were advocating.
0: Outstanding. Well, I believe you are well on your way. What a great incentive to really get the attention of the community and let them know that they can be a part of this. So, for those individuals who are listening right now and they're saying, I want to join the choir, but more importantly, I want to contribute to my local NAACP, give us information on how one can go about joining.
2: Sure, yes. So that's great. Thank you. So we have a website where they can go on, Lake Charles NAACP. It talks about the membership. It's various different levels of membership, so it will give the thorough breakdown on that website. You can contact any one of us, myself, Wendy Herman, or Miss Veronica, or anyone within the organization as well. And we also have a Facebook social media page as well.
0: Awesome. Awesome. Well, ladies, I want to commend you on your diligence, on your hard work. Best wishes to the newly formed NAACP Freedom Choir. And we look forward to not only seeing you at your debut performance at the upcoming Juneteenth Festival, but I look forward to seeing you on stage doing many more things in the upcoming future.
1: Thank you.
2: Thank y'all so much.
0: Oh, absolutely. And we do this because we are KZWA, the key to your community. And we stand behind you. We are fully in support of your endeavors. So to you, your membership, your board of directors, your officers, we wish you well and help us get the word out. Juneteenth is around the corner, and the NAACP Freedom Choir will be making its inaugural performance on stage. We look forward to it. Ladies, well done. Veronica Lubin, all the best. Continue with that servant's heart as you bring forth innovative and progressive ideas to the forefront. Wendy, it's a pleasure to meet you and continue your servant's work to help build a better community.
2: Thank you so much. Thank you so much.
0: Yes, indeed. So, ladies and gentlemen, brothers and sisters, there you have it. Don't miss the gospel segment of the Juneteenth Festival coming up this Friday. The NAACP Freedom Choir, the Word of Hope Praise Dance Team, Daryl King and the Sons of Light, the Good News Quartet. This is a men's quartet from Refuge Temple. Y'all, I'm telling you, the madam has assembled Lake Charles' finest when it comes to gospel groups. Come out and be a part. Come out and enjoy this live fellowship along with all of the other music genres that we'll have available to you. The Juneteenth Festival converges on downtown Lake Charles this coming Friday, all day long. Matter of fact, we will be having live performances throughout the day. We have two stages set up. So we've got something for everyone. Again, special thanks to my VIP guest on the Madam Gospel Show, Wendy Herman, Veronica Lubin. Y'all, I call them Gail and
2: Oprah.
0: Yeah,
2: she's giving me $1 million. Hey, I will take that.
0: No, because
2: our relationship. Yeah.
0: Because you're Oprah, you are supposed to give her
2: $1 million. There you go.
0: God bless you, ladies.
2: Thank you, come back and visit the madam again.
0: Absolutely. Stay with us, friends. Coming up next in the next segment, the Real Talk segment with Madam Gospel. 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
1: Hey, Lake Charles, get ready. The Faye Brown Blackwell Juneteenth Festival is happening Friday, June 19th, right outside downtown Lake Charles. 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

when Kurt played this song for me, I knew there was an unusual anointing on this song. You can tell a true person who loves the Lord because something happens when you say the name Jesus. 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

Lake Charles, are you ready? It's going down. 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

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It's 87 degrees on the outside, a little overcast, 3:15 p.m. This is KZWA, home of the Faye Brown Blackwell Juneteenth Festival. We look forward to seeing all of you on this coming Friday for an entire day of celebration. Be a part of history at the Faye Brown Blackwell Juneteenth Festival. And now, get ready for Real Talk with the Madam. One of the most dangerous mistakes in life is to ignore the moments that invite us to learn the lesson. It takes tremendous awareness and courage to embrace a new direction in our lives. It is so easy to sleepwalk through life. It's so easy to keep walking down the same street. It's so easy to keep falling into the same hole. And it's all too easy to adopt a posture of being the victim and blame someone else. Life may have you in a hole sometimes. Perhaps someone helped push you there. Perhaps you did it to yourself. Maybe it just happened. But it's time to get up and out of that hole and find a new path. I want to share with you a reading, and it's called Lessons in Life, penned by the poet Portia Nelson. Oh, and it's really interesting because she has stated that a fool can complicate anything. And it's true when it comes to our own lives even. Too often we want to play the fool, the victim. And we have an amazing ability to complicate our lives in ways that rob us of joy, peace, and tranquility. And so as I was reading, I came across this reading by Portia Nelson, and I hope that it will bless you because it's called Her Journey of Life. It's brief, it's basic, but I hope that you will glean the essence of what she is communicating. And then decide for yourself what it may say about your life. Are you listening? Are you ready? All right. Here we go. Lessons in the Journey of Life. Chapter 1. I walk down the street. There is a deep hole in the sidewalk. I fall in. I am lost. I am helpless. It isn't my fault. It takes me forever to find a way out. Chapter 2. I walk down the same street. There is a deep hole in the sidewalk.

I pretend I don't see it. I fall in again. I can't believe I am in the same place. But it's not my fault. It still takes a long time to get out. Chapter 3. I walk down the same street again. There is a deep hole in the sidewalk. I see it there. I still fall in. It's a habit. My eyes are open. I know where I am. It is my fault. I get out immediately. Chapter 4. I walk down the same street. There is a deep hole in the sidewalk. I walk around it. And chapter 5. I walk down another street. Period. Point blank. End of story. Now, I wonder how many of you are ready to walk down another street. Maybe you're in a deep hole. Maybe you become sick of falling into the same deep hole. Who's ready to walk down another street? If this reading resonates with you, perhaps you are ready to walk down another street as well. This reading is about finding that other street that you can choose to walk down. There will be times in our lives when we need to tweak some things. The writer describes that in chapters 2, 3, and 4 of her poem. And there are other times in life when we need decisive and radical change. And that is what she captures brilliantly in 5 beautifully ordinary words. I walk down another street. Notice the simplicity of that compared to the complicated lives that we all can live. Again, one of the most dangerous mistakes in life is to ignore the moments that invite us to learn the lesson and walk down another street. And that is Real Talk from the Madam. You're welcome. Stay tuned for more of the Madam Gospel Show here on Your Key to the Community. 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

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Welcome, welcome, welcome. 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
2: 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Juneteenth is a time to honor freedom, resilience, and the generations who paved the way. So join us as we celebrate culture, unity, and the spirit of progress. We'll see you Friday, June 19th for the Faye Brown Blackwell Juneteenth Festival, a celebration made possible by sponsors who truly care.
3: Hello, everyone. This is Judge Ron Richard. I am so pleased to once again announce that Juneteenth is on the way. This year, Juneteenth Festival, honoring the memory of Faye Brown Blackwell. As all you know, I was her attorney for many years. She was a dear friend of mine. I am so honored to be part of this right downtown by Luna's, by Panorama, right there on Ryan Street and Broad Street, outside in the beautiful sunlight of June. Juneteenth this year, that's Friday, June 19th, outside in the fresh air. Please, everybody come out and hang out with me, Judge Ron Richard, as we celebrate Juneteenth, a day of freedom and a day of memory of Faye Brown Blackwell. Once again, this is the 2026 Faye Brown Blackwell Juneteenth Festival, continuing the legacy, not only of freedom of Juneteenth, but the legacy of my dear friend, Faye Brown Blackwell. Juneteenth celebration. Let's continue the legacy.

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0: Beto.
1: Yeah, y'all real churchy this afternoon. That was Kalante Gavin with At the Meeting. You've been hearing that. Stay tuned. We're going to be coming back with a little competition. Yeah, we want to see what you got going on out there to the listening audience. We'll be getting back with you soon. Yes, indeed. At the Meeting. Well, friends, the time says it's just about that time to close out another gospel train excursion. Have you had a good time? Have you been blessed? I certainly have. A special thank you to all of you who tuned in today, especially you, Pastor Shirley Albert. Thanks for the lovely message. And again, to my special guest, Veronica and Wendy. I call her Oprah and Gail. Thanks for stopping by the studios and visiting with the madam. Friends, we've come to the end of another Spirit-filled and anointed live broadcast. And I'm reminding you, we look forward to seeing all of you in person on Friday, June 19th, to celebrate the Faye Brown Blackwell Juneteenth Festival. And if you have not yet picked up your t-shirts, we've got a limited number still here at the studios. We've even got a very special commemorative limited edition. They are beautiful. Stop by anytime tomorrow throughout the week and pick up your t-shirt, okay? Now, coming up at the 4 o'clock hour, stay tuned for great golden grooves with our friend the Gentle Giant. Thank each of you again for joining me. And now I need you to do something. I need you to celebrate you. I need you to go and have the best day of your life because you are deserving. Why? Because a move of God is on the way. Child, I feel that breakthrough and it's coming your way. Stay tuned for a very special Father's Day edition of the Madam Gospel Show on next Sunday. Enjoy great gospel music, signs and wonders, miracles to perform, and I just believe God is going to bless you for just holding on. So until next time, friends, this is Madam Gospel saying stay in faith and expect your breakthrough. I wish you love, peace, and music to satisfy your soul. Have a great afternoon and an even better week. Much love. Till next time. Celebrate you.

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1: He erupted from a small town of 800 people back in 1987. He came from the school of 45s, 8-tracks, and carts with passion still in him for radio. He got back in the chair to be on the air in 2007. He's a pioneer in the old school music philosophy. Ladies and gentlemen, are you ready? It's time for your conductor and host of the show, Mr. James Eaglin, the old school legend.

Lake Charles, and all surrounding areas. You're in tune to the Great Golden Groove Show right here on a Sunday afternoon with the Gentle Giant. Oh, it's a show where we walk down memory lane, or stroll down memory lane, reminiscing on time gone by right here

all-star show lineup for y'all today. 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

superintendents, principals, assistant principals, teachers, substitutes, cooks, cafeteria workers, security, janitors, hall monitors, bus drivers, bus monitors, and those hard-working crossing guards. You're always on the Gentle Giants.

in right here on a Sunday afternoon. It's the show the world tunes into. It's the Great Golden Groove Show right here on KZWA 104.9. Let's get right into some music.

0: It's been decades since a radio personality took a show and made it an essential part of your life. It's James Eaglin, the old school legend. James Eaglin has been a student of the radio game since 1987, training with late greats like E. Rodney Jones, Tom Trench, George Fisher, Ken James. Ladies and gentlemen, the nationally known James Eaglin, a.k.a. the Gentle Giant.
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remember my uncles when they had them 225. Them, you remember them Deuces, 225, them Buicks, them Oldsmobile 98s, that 71, 72 Chevelle, 71 Cutlass, 69 Riviera, and that 71 L-Dog, El Dorado. My. We make memories right here on a Sunday afternoon with that gentle giant on the Great Golden Groove Show. We had so much less then, but it appears we were so much happier. Grooving and moving right here inside the Great Golden Groove Show as we make memories on a Sunday afternoon in the Lake City.

message was in the music. Why Can't We Live Together? 1974, Timmy Thomas. Sounding real good right here in the Lake City on a Sunday afternoon with the Gentle Giant.

0: Hey, Lake Charles, get ready. The Fay Brown Blackwell Juneteenth Festival is happening Friday, June 19th, right outside downtown Lake Charles. And we want to take a moment to say thank you. This historic celebration would not be possible without the incredible support of our sponsors, Acadian Ambulance, Cox Law Firm, CBS TV 17, Deep South Productions, Delta Utilities, the Lake Charles Downtown Development District, Fox 29 TV, Happy Hoppers, Hicks and Toyota, James Funeral Home, LaCoscia Roberts Legal and Consulting, the Lake Charles Fire Department, McNeese State University, Mike Willis Ford, Millionaire, Lake Charles, and so many more who believe in this community. 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Juneteenth is a time to honor freedom, resilience, and the generations who paved the way. 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
1: 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This is Magistrate Court Judge Satrika Williams. 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We'll see you there.

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15: 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I'm James Eaglin, the Gentle Giant. 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

KWA 104.9. Big shout out to my good friends over there at Molin Street, grooving and moving with them gentle giant on a Sunday afternoon. Also, my folks over there on South Nelson, over on the south side, cranking us up loud and proud right here. This is what we do on a Sunday afternoon in the Lake City.

afternoon. As you're visiting the city right here, I'm James England of Gentle Giants. Big shout out to Miss Sybil Irving listening in. We thank you here in the city of Lake Charles, grooving and moving with the Gentle Giant on a Sunday afternoon inside the 4 o'clock dance party.

my woman. You've been going through a lot of changes for about 6 months or so. It's been real hard to talk to one another. You know, a relationship ain't nothing without communication.

Great City on the Great Golden Groove Show. Stick around, I'm coming down your neighborhood. Just give me a few more minutes.

Wesley Brothers on a Sunday afternoon, Sunday evening with the gentle Johnny. And I just want to groove with you in the Lake City.

0: back while Juneteenth Festival is happening Friday, June 19, outside downtown Lake Charles. And we want to take a moment to say thank you. 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Juneteenth is a time to honor freedom, resilience, and the generations who paved the way. 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
2: When that craving hits, baby, you already know where to go. 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
0: 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The Faye Brown Blackwell Juneteenth Festival hits downtown Friday, June 19th with Mike Clark, Ronnie Bell, Brian Jack and the Zydeco Gamblers, Corey Broussard, and so much more. 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

and lifesavers. You're listening to the show that the world listens to each and every Sunday right here. I'm James Eaglin, the Gentle Giant. It's the Great Golden Groove Show. Having fun with you on a Sunday evening in the Lake City. This is how we get down right here. Send this out to my man.

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And if I had someone to love me on a Sunday evening right here with the Gentle Giant, this is how we get down each and every Sunday, 4 p.m. to 8 o'clock. 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

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What were you doing when this was a hit right here? 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

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I'm James England, a gentle giant. If you're listening for the first time, I'm a groovy movie up until the hour of 8 o'clock right here on the Great Golden Groove Show.

0: Hey, Lake Charles, get ready. The Fay Brown Blackwell Juneteenth Festival is happening Friday, June 19th, right outside downtown Lake Charles. And we want to take a moment to say thank you. This historic celebration would not be possible without the incredible support of our sponsors, Acadian Ambulance, Cox Law Firm, CBS TV 17, Deep South Productions, Delta Utilities, the Lake Charles Downtown Development District, Fox 29 TV, Happy Hoppers, Hicks and Toyota, James Funeral Home, LaCoscia Roberts Legal and Consulting, the Lake Charles Fire Department, McNeese State University, Mike 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
1: 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This is Magistrate Court Judge Satrika Williams. 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
0: 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It's going down. 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

Marin that was hanging out around 1983. 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